running and running, running and running, running and running, running and running, running and running, running and running, running and running, running and running, running and running, running and running, running and running.

heartbeat, delete, beep, beep, beep. Your insurance is high, but my price is cheap. Look at the land, blue flowers, run by the purple pond. See the polka dots, blue flowers, growing by the purple pond. Yellow indigo, blue flowers, growing by the pond. Look.

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Blue flowers, different aspects of life.

0: 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Let's make a bet. 'Cause I better have you naked by the end of this song. 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
0: Sé diferente.